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What up? It's Ritter. And with last night's 2-0 victory over Bosnia-Herzegovina, the U.S. team is now set for a big round of 16 elimination game against Belgium on Monday. All right. That game's going to be played in Seattle and starts 7 p.m. I feel like at this point, if you haven't been a huge World Cup supporter and watching all the matches, now's the time when everyone's going to start getting involved.

0: Hey, so I'm just mentioning the U.S. men's national team moving on to the round of 16 of the World Cup. And, well, they have officially adopted a new hype song. It's country, but it might not be what you expect. If you know, don't say it out loud. I'm going to tell you coming up.
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5: Today, thunderstorms possible, highs near 90. Tonight, look for rain and thunderstorms with about an inch expected, lows falling to 68. Tomorrow, rain increasingly likely with about half an inch anticipated, highs near 85. Tomorrow night, occasional showers with about a quarter inch likely, lows again in the upper 60s. For Independence Day, look for continued showers with close to half an inch of accumulation, a high in the low 80s, a low in the mid 60s. By Sunday, a few clouds, similar highs in the low 80s,

What's up? It's Ritter. So every time after a U.S. men's national team match in the World Cup, they've won a game, they play their unofficial victory song, which is none other than the classic Country Road.

Yeah, the old John Denver classic, Take Me Home, Country Roads. Last night after the match, all the fans were like staying and singing it. In fact, it's actually now climbed into YouTube's top 100. So, you know, Country Roads, Take Me Home.

0: All right, so it feels like everyone is headed somewhere for the 4th of July. And yeah, you're not imagining that. It's true. Record-breaking travel forecasted. And that's despite gas prices are there. We're going to talk about it. Hang on.
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0: It's Ritter. Well, AAA is expecting more than 72 million people to be traveling over the 4th of July. They define traveling by at least 50 miles. So I don't know. That's what, like a little more than Madison to Milwaukee. What's crazy to me, though, is with the gas prices as they are, this is actually a new record. The biggest amount of travel on the 4th of July holiday ever. So if you are traveling, bring patience and watch out for deer.
1: Bye.

0: Not something I ever thought I'd see, especially growing up in Wisconsin, by the way it's Ritter. A lot of people are saying at dinner, I'll just have water. And the biggest reason might surprise you. Hang on.
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4: Today, thunderstorms possible, highs near 90. Tonight, look for rain and thunderstorms with about an inch expected, lows falling to 68. Tomorrow, rain increasingly likely with about half an inch anticipated, highs near 85. Tomorrow night, occasional showers with about a

quarter inch likely, lows again in the upper 60s. For Independence Day, look for continued showers with close to half an inch of accumulation, a high in the low 80s, a low in the mid 60s. By Sunday, a few clouds, similar highs in the low 80s,

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We're kicking off the weekend with the Friday morning dance party. 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

It's Ritter. It's no surprise, it's been documented, talked about for a while now, that a lot of people are choosing not to drink anymore. In fact, YouGov cites 36% of Americans don't drink as much alcohol as they used to. Biggest reason? They just don't feel like drinking anymore. Health and saving money also make that list, but where are you at with it? Have you, which just seems an unfair question to ask someone in Wisconsin, but I noticed that I've even toned it down quite a bit.

Well, Kenny Chesney not only running through his Sphere residency, headed off to Taylor Swift's wedding this weekend, rumored anyway, but just hit another milestone that most artists can only dream about. It involves the number 8 billion. I'll tell you what he accomplished coming up.

Well, the other night before his Sphere show in Vegas, Kenny Chesney got a huge surprise in the form of a billionaire plaque. This is something that Pandora gives out to artists that are reaching 8 billion streams. Yes, billion with a B. And shockingly enough, there's still one artist that he's chasing after. Jason Aldean has 11 billion streams. Okay, safe to say, still playing packed stadiums and Sphere, Kenny's going to be all right.

0: Okay, we've all heard of a Chicago dog, right? You know, with like the sport peppers and the tomatoes. And well, have you heard of a Seattle dog? It's apparently America's best hot dog. What's on it, though, might surprise you. Hang on.
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5: Late tonight, a soaking rain and thunderstorms with about an inch possible. Late night lows near 68. Tomorrow, showers with around half an inch likely. An isolated storm or two. Highs reaching the mid-80s. For tomorrow night, showers with around a quarter inch likely. A rumble of thunder possible. Lows again in the upper 60s. Then Independence Day, look for continued showers.

showers and thunderstorms with roughly half an inch of accumulation, highs in the low 80s. On Sunday, some sunshine at times, and we'll have highs holding near 82. Come Monday, partly cloudy and highs in the mid 80s.

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Oh, the 4th of July, known for fireworks, cookouts, and more importantly, hot dogs, right? You know, Joey Chestnut will be defending his title, chowing down hundreds of meat missiles. When it comes to those sausages, though, America's best hot dog is apparently the Seattle dog. Yeah, it beat out the Chicago dog, the New York dog, even the Cincinnati dog. If you're asking yourself, okay, what is a Seattle dog? It's a potato bun, and then the hot dog is like cut in half, essentially, and opened up, covered in cream cheese, caramelized onions, jalapenos, mustard, and sriracha. I mean, cool. We should try that with a brat, though.

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1: Everybody's got a problem, so do I. But we ain't gonna solve them on a Saturday night. I just put a paycheck in the bank.

0: What up, y'all? It's Ritter hanging with you, sweating with you, whatever it would be. Ella Langley just did something no woman country music history has ever done. She's passed a record that's been standing since the 70s. I'll tell you what she did coming up.
1: For a reason to step away from the screens and spend real time together? 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

I don't know about you, but no matter where you go, you cannot escape L.L. Langley's Choosing Texas. And, well, that makes sense. It's Ritter. That song has made country music history. In fact, it's now back at number one on the Billboard Hot 100 for the 11th non-consecutive week, which is a record for the longest running number one country hit by a female artist. Insanely huge song for L.L. Langley.

0: be honest, how many times have you had to change your clothes the last few days if you've been outside at all? I feel like after 20 minutes of just sweat through everything and we need to start over.
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5: Late tonight, a soaking rain and thunderstorms with about an inch possible. Late night lows near 68. Tomorrow, showers with around half an inch likely. An isolated storm or two. Highs reaching the mid-80s. For tomorrow night, showers with around a quarter inch likely, a rumble of thunder possible, lows again in the upper 60s. Then Independence Day, look for continued showers and thunderstorms with roughly half an inch of accumulation, highs in the low 80s. On Sunday, some sunshine at times, and we'll have highs holding near 82. Come Monday, partly cloudy and highs in the mid-80s.

Hey, so I was just mentioning the U.S. men's national team moving on to the round of 16 of the World Cup. And, well, they have officially adopted a new hype song, which is none other than the classic. Country

Yeah, the old John Denver classic, Take Me Home, Country Roads. Last night after the match, all the fans were like staying and singing it. In fact, it's actually now climbed into YouTube's top 100. So, you know, Country Roads, Take Me Home. To the place I belong. What a banger.

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We're kicking off the weekend with the Friday morning dance party. 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Friday morning, that's tomorrow. 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
5: Late tonight, a soaking rain and thunderstorms with about an inch possible. Late night lows near 68. Tomorrow, showers with around half an inch likely. An isolated storm or two. Highs reaching the mid-80s. For tomorrow night, showers with around a quarter inch likely, a rumble of thunder possible, lows again in the upper 60s. Then Independence Day, look for continued showers and thunderstorms with roughly half an inch of accumulation, highs in the low 80s. On Sunday, some sunshine at times, and we'll have highs holding near 82. Come Monday, partly cloudy and highs in the mid-80s.
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6: Kicks

0: Hey, it's Reed and Chelsea along with you. I'll tell you, and we'll talk more about the Sun Monday, because that's when America, the United States, plays in their next World Cup game.
1: Oh, it's Monday.
0: Monday at 7 o'clock Central. It's good to be Central time.
1: Wow.
0: They always say, if you're in the United States and you're a sports fan, the Central time zone is the best time zone. I mean, you get noon NFL kickoffs, not 1 o'clock, but I mean, out west, it's 10 a.m. I mean, you get that 7 o'clock kickoff for the game on Monday pretty good. But I have to say, kind of, I took some shots at soccer this past week.
1: Mm-hmm.
0: I sat down and I watched that game in its entirety on DVR, and I was into it. I was absolutely into it. And one of the reasons, Chelsea, that I like the setup is it was 110 minutes was the actual like start to finish of the game.
1: Okay.
0: It's a 90-minute game, but you have a halftime. And so, and I have to say it, an hour and 50 minutes for a game is pretty sweet. And this is where you've said this when we go to like a Badger men's basketball game.
1: Yes.
0: It's a 2-hour game.
1: Perfect.
0: You know, you go to Badger women's basketball game, it's a 2-hour game. You can get there before, you can stay after with some of the band stuff, but it's a 2-hour event. And the fact they got that soccer game under 2 hours, I mean, this is something baseball has worked very, very hard, is to get their games to 2.5 hours.
1: Yes.
0: When I'm like 110 minutes, that's pretty good. You know, you could sit in the stands and watch a ball get kicked around for an hour and 50 minutes.
1: Okay.
0: Now you could go an extra time, and there's some things like that. But we'll talk more on Monday, but I am into it now.
1: Whoa.
0: And it's win or go home. I mean, as an American, it's like, okay, it's, now we're talking.

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1: Johnny, my grandson.
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7: Today, possible isolated showers, a high in the mid-80s. Tonight, we might see some rain with close to a quarter inch possible, partly cloudy, lows dropping to the upper 60s. Independence Day, we could see some showers with around a quarter inch of rainfall, highs in the low 80s. Tomorrow night, still a slight chance of showers with another quarter inch expected, a few clouds and a low in the mid-60s. Sunday brings some clouds and similar highs in the low 80s. Moving into Monday, sun and clouds, highs near 83, lows settling into the mid-60s.
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2: Today, possible isolated showers, a high in the mid-80s. Tonight, we might see some rain with close to a quarter inch possible, partly cloudy, lows dropping to the upper 60s. Independence Day, we could see some showers with around a quarter inch of rainfall, highs in the low 80s. Tomorrow night, still a slight chance of showers with another quarter inch expected, a few clouds and a low in the mid-60s. Sunday brings some clouds and similar highs in the low 80s. Moving into Monday, sun and clouds, highs near 83, lows settling into the mid-60s.
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0: 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Little Joe Diffie, John Deere Green, starting off strong.

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6: 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The City of La Crosse MTU will partner with the School District of La Crosse to host a citywide youth summer ride from noon to 4 on Tuesday. 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On Tuesday, MTU will also extend free rides to all kids between the ages of 4 and 17. 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
7: 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Patriotism is defined as love for or devotion to one's country. And the signers of the Declaration of Independence created a country built on that patriotism. These days, though, our politics often revolve around partisan vindictiveness. The petty actions sometimes taken in Washington and Madison fly in the face of that patriotism. As we celebrate our 250th anniversary, it's important to take a moment to reflect on the state of our country. We're at a turning point. We have to decide what kind of a country we want to become. And are we going there together or along separate paths? This message was paid for by the Friends of Steve Doyle. I hope you'll join me in building a country that is truly the United States of America. Happy Independence Day.
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0: So, yeah, that'd be tough. Because we had like 300 people at ours.
1: Yeah. I feel like most people wouldn't recognize a...
0: This guy was going hard, though. Welcome to the wedding!
2: At the bar.
0: Love to see you. Drinks on me. He's like the guy. People are like, hey, I met a guy named Chris. He was awesome. Who knows him? That's the guy that stole all this stuff. Wedding Crashers. Fun movie. Bold.
3: Bold.
0: Bold. Like, respect, but no respect because you stole stuff.
4: Yeah.
0: But, like, if you're just crashing a wedding to, like...
4: For fun?
1: Have fun?
0: Bold. Like, respect. That takes some real nads.
1: So bold.
0: That takes some nads to do that. Yeah, I always felt weird going to a wedding. Like, there would be listeners would be like, hey, if you're in town doing a show, come by the wedding. I did that a couple times. And it was expected. I even felt weird just going, like, hey, I'm here because I got a DM on Instagram. They wanted me to come. I felt weird doing that. I would feel so awkward crashing a wedding. I won't even sit in a concert seat that's not mine, three rows up, because I'm like, this doesn't feel right.
4: Yeah, because, like, what if they come?
0: Yeah, well, I can't enjoy this.
1: No, they come. You just act like, oh, I guess I did.
0: No, I don't do that.
4: No, that's so awkward. No,
0: I don't do that very well.
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13: Today, possible isolated showers, a high in the mid-80s. Tonight, we might see some rain with close to a quarter inch possible, partly cloudy, lows dropping to the upper 60s. Independence Day, we could see some showers with around a quarter inch of rainfall, highs in the low 80s. Tomorrow night, still a slight chance of showers with another quarter inch expected, a few clouds and a low in the mid-60s. Sunday brings some clouds and similar highs in the low 80s. Moving into Monday, sun

0: Hey, that's a good one, too. I like that. Yeah. I like you singing it live, too. That's one of my favorite on the record.
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0: 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I hope you're with us in the morning at 6. That's when we start. It's the Bobby Bones Show right here on Kicks 106.3.

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3: Hey, it's Bobby Bones. The Bobby Bones Show is heading back out on the Top Shelf Country Cruise. We want you there with us. We can't wait. We crushed it last year. Going to be even better this year. We're talking about a full week on the Celebrity Summit. You know who's going to be there? Me, Amy, Eddie, Lunchbox, the whole crew. It's 7 days of hanging out with us. We meet you guys and hang out. Then we make the cruise amazing because there's a lot of country music. It is a big party at sea. The second sailing, which is, we did the first one already. The next one is March 2027. We leave from Tampa. We stop in Bimini, Key West, Cozumel. So you get the cruise, the destinations, and then you add the music. Riley Green's performing on the boat. Chris Young, Lauren Lena, Randy Houser, and there will be more too. The bar is set. Well, it was last year. 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
5: Today, possible isolated showers, a high in the mid-80s. Tonight, we might see some rain with close to a quarter inch possible, partly cloudy, lows dropping to the upper 60s. Independence Day, we could see some showers with around a quarter inch of rainfall, highs in the low 80s. Tomorrow night, still a slight chance of showers with another quarter inch expected, a few clouds and a low in the mid-60s. Sunday brings some clouds and similar highs in the low 80s. Moving into Monday, sun and clouds, highs near 83, lows settling into the mid-60s.
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11: 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These days, though, our politics often revolve around partisan vindictiveness. 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As we celebrate our 250th anniversary, it's important to take a moment

moment to reflect on the state of our country. We're at a turning point. We have to decide what kind of a country we want to become. And are we going there together or along separate paths? This message was paid for by the Friends of Steve Doyle. I hope you'll join me in building a country that is truly the United States of America. Happy Independence Day.

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1: While the world watches the FIFA World Cup this summer, Hyundai has eyes on the next generation of talent. The future stars already turning heads at age 14, because Next doesn't wait for an invitation, and neither does Hyundai. 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
3: Today, possible isolated showers, a high in the mid-80s. Tonight, we might see some rain with close to a quarter inch possible, partly cloudy, lows dropping to the upper 60s. Independence Day, we could see some showers with around a quarter inch of rainfall, highs in the low 80s. Tomorrow night, still a slight chance of showers with another quarter inch expected, a few clouds and a low in the mid 60s. Sunday brings some clouds and similar highs in the low 80s. Moving into Monday, sun and clouds, highs near 83, lows settling into the mid 60s.

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0: Hi, I'm State Representative Steve Doyle. 250 years ago, our country was born. Our founding fathers, driven by a desire to create a new and better country for the people of the 13 colonies, worked diligently for weeks to get it right. Patriotism is defined as love for or devotion to one's country. And the signers of the Declaration of Independence created a country built on that patriotism. These days, though, our politics often revolve around partisan vindictiveness. The petty actions sometimes taken in Washington and Madison fly in the face of that patriotism. As we celebrate our 250th anniversary, it's important to take a moment to reflect on the state of our country. We're at a turning point. We have to decide what kind of a country we want to become. And are we going there together or along separate paths? This message was paid for by the Friends of Steve Doyle. I hope you'll join me in building a country that is truly the United States of America. Happy Independence Day.
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8: For today, rain is possible, highs in the mid-80s. Tonight, showers are possible with about a quarter inch expected, a few clouds, a low in the upper 60s. On July 4th, that chance of showers hangs around with near a quarter inch of accumulation, a high in the low 80s. Tomorrow night, can't quite rule out showers with another quarter inch expected, partly cloudy, lows in the mid-60s. Moving into Sunday, some clouds, with highs again in the low 80s, lows around the low 60s. Monday, partly cloudy and similar highs in the low 80s, lows around the mid-60s.
9: At home, at work, in the car, you're always in the country.

0: She's Chelsea. I'm Reed. So with this hot week, I said to Chelsea, do you realize we live in one of the places in the world
1: right.
0: where you get the coldest of cold?
1: Tundra.
0: And you get the hottest.
1: Of
0: I mean, unless you're in the Mojave Desert or something.
1: Yeah.
0: A 108 heat index. That is, I mean, stifling is an understatement.
1: I know.
0: I mean, you're like breathing becomes something you focus on.
1: It's very confusing to the kids.
0: Oh my gosh. And we can have 30 below before any wind chill.
1: Yeah.
0: I mean, we live in a place where it's just crazy, the extremes that we face. And I think that's why, you know, Wisconsinites, we're pretty hardy people.
1: Right.
0: Minnesotans,
1: oh, we are.
0: You know, Midwesterners
1: oh.
0: in general, we're a hardy group because people are like, well, you know, I know it gets cold in Wisconsin. A lot of people don't know how hot it can get.
1: Yeah.
0: It's not just Florida
1: that's
0: and the
1: a good
0: swamp.
1: Point.
0: Oh, it's like the Everglades this past week.
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3: Kicks

0: Reed Chelsea with you. Chelsea doing some grilling out this 4th of July weekend?
1: Yes.
0: This is the only holiday where you say the day. It's happy 4th of July. And
1: right.
0: You say that today. You'll say that on Sunday. I've always thought that as interesting as a kid. Did you ever notice that?
1: No.
0: You know, Merry Christmas. Happy Easter.
1: Yeah.
0: Happy Halloween. You don't say happy October 31st.
1: Hmm.
0: But you say happy 4th of July. 4th of July, 250th celebration. So many different things going on. Again, as we've talked about, hopefully most things can happen, the fireworks and all of that stuff. What are we grilling out this weekend, though? Can I get some of those big old steaks out?
1: Some communities have parades, Reed.
0: I think parades post-COVID, I think some places lost some.
1: Yeah.
0: And it's good to still see the parades.
1: I don't know what we're grilling out. I was planning to go to the store tomorrow on the 4th of July.
0: Some are
1: open. How many people are going to be doing that?
0: Some are open. I've got some big steaks in there that I would like to do. Special occasion.
1: Just hard with the weather. You don't want to be outside with a grill with thunderstorms or lightning. My goodness sakes.
0: Yeah, it's not going to be as easy as we were hoping it would be. But again, that's the nature of summer.
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2: For today, rain is possible, highs in the mid-80s. Tonight, showers are possible with about a quarter inch expected, a few clouds, a low in the upper 60s. On July 4th, that chance of showers hangs around with near a quarter inch of accumulation, a high in the low 80s. Tomorrow night, can't quite rule out showers with another quarter inch expected, partly cloudy, lows in the mid-60s. Moving into Sunday, some clouds, with highs again in the low 80s, lows around the low 60s. Monday, partly cloudy and similar highs in the low 80s, lows around the mid-60s.
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0: Hey, it's Reed and Chelsea with you. So Taylor Swift and Travis Kelce, the wedding day was today, but are they already married?
1: The reports are maybe they got married before this.
0: I mean, I'm not judging.
1: I don't know. I saw a New York Post article saying that, and I was just like, okay. And nobody knows what's going on.
0: Which is how I think Taylor likes it.
1: Oh, of course
0: she wants does. Everybody to know nothing. Mm-hmm. That's what she wants.
1: And this week, they did both give $26 million to charity.
0: Yeah.
1: So it's like, I wonder if there's something like, you know, we spent $26,000 on our wedding. We want to give that same amount back. I'm just speculating. That's simply speculation.
0: I think it's awesome. Good for them. And now it's going to be what? Honeymoon watch? Is that the plan?
1: Yeah, I don't know. I love

0: She's Chelsea Reed. Go to this one, Chelsea. It's good to be an American. China has started deploying these humanoid robots at the border crossing with Vietnam to manage passenger crowds, help process cargo under a contract worth around $40 million. In passenger terminals, the robots monitor crowd density, direct travelers into queues, answer routine custom questions in multiple languages, alert human staff when congestion builds. In large cargo lanes, separate units scan barcodes and serial numbers and cross-check shipping manifests against custom databases. I gotta say, a little creepy.
1: Whoa.
0: You got these humanoid robots kind of doing crowd control. And doesn't that seem like the start to a movie?
1: I am
0: like some sort of sci-fi futuristic movie where they go nuts?
1: I'm weirded out by that.
0: I'm pro-technology.
1: Yes.
0: But dang, if I'm in a crowd and there's a bunch of robots standing around, I'm gonna have a little bit of like, and I'm not a huge sci-fi person.
1: Yeah.
0: I've always been into Star Wars, but it's like, this seems creepy.
1: Yep.

0: Hey, it's Reed and Chelsea with you. 4th of July tomorrow, Chels. July 3rd, 2026, the 250th anniversary, as we all know by now.
1: Whoa.
0: Very special. What an amazing country we live in to be celebrated.
1: It's not a big perfect, one, Reed.
0: Yeah, just amazing. So we'll see with the rain.
1: I know.
0: Been a hot week. Going to continue to be hot probably through tomorrow. I hope all of the celebrations, I've seen already some that have been postponed with the weather stuff, so I feel for that. But yeah, it's July.
1: And I know.
0: Don't let yourself get down. It's the 250th year, so let's celebrate.
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0: Hey, it's Rita and Chelsea. Rita, reminder that the ball will be dropping in New York City for July 4th, the first time it's ever dropped on a day other than New Year's Eve. And according to this article from Good Morning America, it's going to be dropping 8 times for each time zone and U.S. territory.
1: Did you know, because I didn't realize we had 8 time zones.
0: No, I didn't either.
1: 8 time zones.
0: I was like, what?
1: My gosh. Is that including Hawaii, though?
0: Mm-hmm.
1: Are they going to stand around and wait for Hawaii to come?
0: I think they're going to do all of it, yes.
1: As they should in Alaska. And yeah, absolutely. Yeah, very cool. They're going to have the stars performing, and I love it. But my understanding is it's going to be hot in New York.
0: Mm-hmm.
1: People standing around outside, limited access to bathrooms. Doesn't sound like my cup of tea.
0: No.
1: But
0: the Swifties are there, though, I'll tell you that.
1: And you got a bunch of Swifties there. Not that that's good or bad. It's just a lot of, it's even more people than normal. So... yeah, if you're going to that, I would assume you've already long left, but yeah, not where you'd find me.
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3: For today, rain is possible, highs in the mid-80s. Tonight, showers are possible with about a quarter inch expected, a few clouds, a low in the upper 60s. On July 4th, that chance of showers hangs around with near a quarter inch of accumulation, a high in the low 80s. Tomorrow night, can't quite rule out showers with another quarter inch expected, partly cloudy, lows in the mid-60s. Moving into Sunday, some clouds, with highs again in the low 80s, lows around the low 60s. Monday, partly cloudy and similar highs in the low 80s, lows around the mid-60s.

0: Reed and Chelsea with you. Well, after not having AC for 36 hours,
1: went out.
0: We talked about it. 1 degree an hour, it went down. Been back to normal probably middle of the night the other night. Probably when it finally got to be normal.
1: Yes.
0: And then our son's like, it's so cold. I'm like, son, it's not cold. Your body just actually was used to 86 in the house.
1: 88.
0: It hit 88 was the max it hit. Oh. But the thing about life and like the comfort we have in this modern world, especially in America, is we do get a bit soft. And I was seeing some like reels on Instagram, and it was talking about these British people that are like at an Airbnb for the World Cup. And they're like, it's freezing in this Airbnb. And they said, they're probably in their 20s. And they're like in Europe, it's hot outside. It's hot in the house.
1: They're not used to the air conditioning.
0: No, they're like people in America. They go inside to cool down.
1: Oh.
0: And I think in Europe, you go outside to cool down.
1: Yeah.
0: Because the house can get hot.
1: Oh, sure.
0: And you don't think about AC. You don't think about electricity. You flip that switch. But boy, when you get a storm and the power goes out, when you lose your AC, Chelsea and I lost a dishwasher a couple of years ago. We were without that for weeks.
1: I did ask Reed, I'm like, rather be without the dishwasher or the AC?
0: I need heat and cool.
1: Yep.
0: I need heat in the winter. I need cold in the summer. But you don't think about that dishwasher until you don't have it.
1: I know.
0: Washing machine. I mean, people not that long ago in human history, you were going down to the creek and you were washing that stuff on a board.
1: It's true, Reed.

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0: Chelsea, along with you. Okay, Chelsea, so what are we grilling this weekend? In the Midwest, brats and sausages oftentimes lead the way.
1: Yes.
0: Hamburgers and hot dogs are what a lot of people will do on the grill. So you, quote, have something for everyone. I've always been a fan of hot dogs, hamburgers, brats and sausage. But I do get to a place with our kids where it's like, you're going to like a brat. Now, when I was a kid, brats were a little much for me. But our daughter, who's two, she'll eat pepper jack cheese.
1: I know.
0: She'll eat those lettuce. Cheddarwurst. She'll eat lettuce. She'll just eat a cucumber like it's, you know, a carrot. But our son's a little more sensitive palate, I would say.
1: Yeah.
0: But at what point do you say, kids, we're not doing hot dogs. You're going to eat a brat. This is Wisconsin. This is expected. Barbecue ribs and pulled pork, Chels, also show up for people willing to do the smoked meat for a crowd.
1: Oh.
0: The thing about doing the smoker, and you and I have been to like a birthday party with a smoker.
1: Oh, yeah.
0: Nothing against the people that do it because it's awesome. It's phenomenal. I would say it's a little less pressure.
1: Oh.
0: You know, you're throwing burgers on a grill for people. You could do it over. You could overcook it. You can undercook it. Where the smoker, you have a lot more room for error.
1: Oh,
0: which I think when you have a lot of people is a good thing. One of the things, Chels, they do say is with Wisconsin, it's cheese with everything. You'll put that on.
1: Oh, 100%.
0: Everything. And you are right about that. Chelsea has, from
1: a
0: her
1: cheese
0: mom.
1: Drawer.
0: Well, from her mom, she's got some homemade pickles.
1: Oh, yes.
0: And it was a recipe she got from somebody who got from somebody. Your dad explained it to me.
1: I know.
0: And I took one out and I took three out because I'm like, geez, these are the best pickles.
1: They're
0: I'm not
1: so
0: a,
1: good.
0: I don't like sweet.
1: No.
0: Dill.
1: Absolutely
0: ooh,
1: not.
0: So good.
1: Has
0: so
1: to be a
0: good.
1: Sour pickle.
0: But because of your sensitive teeth now, you can't really refrigerate them.
1: Okay, let's not go negative free, but yes, I know what you're saying.
0: They'd be so good when we get them cold.
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4: For today, rain is possible, highs in the mid-80s. Tonight, showers are possible with about a quarter inch expected, a few clouds, a low in the upper 60s. On July 4th, that chance of showers hangs around with near a quarter inch of accumulation, a high in the low 80s. Tomorrow night, can't quite rule out showers with another quarter inch expected, partly cloudy, lows in the mid-60s. Moving into Sunday, some clouds, with highs again in the low 80s, lows around the low 60s. Monday, partly cloudy and similar highs in the low 80s, lows around the mid-60s.

0: Hey, Serene, Chelsea with you. You and I were talking about this, Chelsea, with the weather and the rain. I think you just have to be outside during the pockets.
1: Yeah.
0: This weekend, that's going to be an element of it.
1: Yes.
0: It's not going to be... I was... Honestly, this whole year, I thought it's going to be about sunny and 80 for the 4th of July. It just has to be.
1: Mm-hmm.
0: And I don't think we're going to exactly get that.
1: Right.
0: But you just got to get the pockets and maybe going to take the kids to the Toy Story 5 movie. We will see.
1: We'll see.
0: Maybe take them out for a dinner, maybe some Mexican food.
1: We'll see.
0: We'll see. And that's part of what I love about America. I mean, you can go get Mexican food, you get Italian food,
1: I know.
0: You can go get Chinese, you can go whatever you want.
1: You can grill out.
0: You can grill out, which we're going to talk about today.
1: Yes.
0: Huge grilling out weekend. But I feel like as parents of young ones, we're sort of saying, okay, what is in our back pocket to do? Because we got, you know, they're home today. So we got the 3 days.
1: Yes.
0: So you kind of have to have a... Okay, we could do this, but we're not. Chelsea also said, don't shoot all your bullets off at once.
1: Absolutely not.
0: Because today I was like, well, this afternoon we could do this. You're like, that's just too much to cram in.

0: Miranda Lambert announced that her country disco album Crisco will be out October 2nd. She released her third single called Till the Going's Gone. This is the Most Country, Kix 106.3, Miranda Lambert, L. King next, plus Luke Combs and Uncle Cracker.
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0: It's the most country, Kix 106.3, and as we get set to celebrate America's 250th birthday, cities all across this great country are going all out when it comes to massive fireworks displays. But that means smaller towns are getting squeezed. Some communities say prices have skyrocketed, while others simply can't find enough fireworks, fireworks crews, or equipment because the bigger celebrations booked everything first. So while some major cities are lighting up the sky with bigger-than-ever shows, some small towns are scaling back, combining celebrations, or skipping fireworks altogether. According to a Junie Dustwell, a small-town 4th of July committee member in Missouri, "The conversation I had with our fireworks distributor was painful and put everything into perspective."
1: So you're going to tell me that you don't have no black cats, no Roman candles or screaming mimes?
2: No.
1: Oh, come on, man. You don't got no lady fingers, fuzz buttles, snicker bombs, church burners, finger blasters, gut busters, zippity-doo-dahs, or crap flappers?
2: No, I don't.

0: Morgan Wallen, Graylin James on the way. 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
5: For today, rain is possible, highs in the mid-80s. Tonight, showers are possible with about a quarter inch expected, a few clouds, a low in the upper 60s. On July 4th, that chance of showers hangs around with near a quarter inch of accumulation, a high in the low 80s. Tomorrow night, can't quite rule out showers with another quarter inch expected, partly cloudy, lows in the mid-60s. Moving into Sunday, some clouds, with highs again in the low 80s, lows around the low 60s. Monday, partly cloudy and similar highs in the low 80s, lows around the mid-60s.

0: I strongly encourage you to stay right where you are for the sounds of Co Wetzel and Jesse Murph, Luke Combs, and Alexandra Kay. 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

0: That's Chris Young with the most country. Kix 106.3. Coming up, George Burge, Josh Ross, and Brett Young. The City of La Crosse MTU will partner with the School District of La Crosse to host a citywide youth summer ride from noon to 4 on Tuesday. During this amazing race-style ride, student groups will travel around the city to multiple locations, including the Public Library, City Hall, Logan Middle School, Grand River Station, and other fun stops. On Tuesday, MTU will also extend free rides to all kids between the ages of 4 and 17. Find out more at cityoflacrosse.org.
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0: Jordan Davis, who was briefly detained by Canadian Border Patrol officers when re-entering the States because they thought he was a wanted man of the same name from Indiana. This is the Most Country, Kicks 106.3. I have some good news from Shaboozy on the way, plus Jason Aldean and Luke Bryan.
1: Alabama, live in concert. 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
1: For today, a slim chance of a storm or two. Highs topping out in the low 80s. Later tonight, we may see an isolated storm. Lows in the upper 60s. Then July 4th, we can't rule out rain with around half an inch possible. A stray storm in the mix. Temperatures lingering in the low 80s. Tomorrow night, still a chance of rain with around a quarter inch of accumulation. Brief storms possible. Variable cloudiness and lows in the mid 60s. Sunday, more clouds than sun. Highs in the upper 70s. By Monday, mostly sunny skies with a high of 82.

0: variable cloudiness and lows in the mid-60s. Sunday, more clouds than sun, highs in the upper 70s. By Monday, mostly sunny skies with a high of 82.
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It's the most country. Kicks 106.3 and replacing fireworks with silly string is a highly recommended fire-safe alternative that prevents wildfires and thousands of yearly burn injuries, according to organizations like the American Red Cross and the National Fire Protection Association. However, environmentalists warn that aerosol party strings can leave persistent litter that is harmful to wildlife and is banned in some communities and parades. Also, glow sticks, LED wands, laser light projectors, and giant bubble stations are excellent fire-safe alternatives to backyard fireworks that keep the holiday festive without the risk of wildfires or burn injuries. Now, if our La Crosse Skyrockers decided to go with this fire-safe alternative, in order to achieve the spectacular show that they do each and every year and get those guaranteed oohs and ahs from their amazing displays, they would need 12 cans of silly string anywhere from 16 to 24 feet in diameter.

0: You might want to make it an arc. Chris Jansen with the most country, Kicks 106.3. Drew Baldridge, Morgan Wallen, Post Malone coming up. Ever wonder what life was like in the 1800s? Bring your curiosity and questions to the Rendezvous Encampment located near the Interpretive Center of Perot State Park in Trempealeau today and tomorrow. Some of the things you will see include wood carving, flint napping, axe throwing, and trade blanket goods. The cannon and musket firing will begin at 1 o'clock. You can get all the details at friendsofperotstatepark.org.
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0: Tucker Wetmore with Brunette and the Most Country. 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My name is Kelly, and Eric Church's whiskey brand came out with a limited edition bottle called the Declaration in celebration of America's 250th birthday. It's a modern reimagining of the spirits distilled by George Washington at his Mount Vernon estate. I got Eric Church on the way, plus John Morgan, Luke Bryan, and Luke Combs.
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0: Hey, this is Kelly Wilde. 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
2: For today, a slim chance of a storm or two, highs topping out in the low 80s. Later tonight, we may see an isolated storm, lows in the upper 60s. Then July 4th, we can't rule out rain with around half an inch possible. A stray storm in the mix. Temperatures linger.

in the low 80s. Tomorrow night, still a chance of rain with around a quarter inch of accumulation, brief storms possible, variable cloudiness and lows in the mid-60s. Sunday, more clouds than sun, highs in the upper 70s. By Monday, mostly sunny skies with a high of 82.

0: I am Kelly Wilde. This is the Most Country, Kicks 106.3, and the average 4th of July picnic for 10 people will cost approximately $73.82, which breaks down to about $7.38 a person. The American Farm Bureau Federation's Summer Cookout Cost Survey for this year notes that grocery costs have increased by about 4% compared to last year. Now, there are two factors that could significantly change the amount of money you are spending on your 4th of July picnic. Factor number one, your uncle who comes over early, drinks all your beer, then eats his way in potato salad before passing out on the picnic table. Factor number two.
1: I don't know why they call this stuff Hamburger Helper. It does just fine by itself, huh?

0: Taking a stand with Rascal Flatts and the Most Country Kicks 106.3, I'm Kelly Wilde, and the Blue Stars Drum and Bugle Corps is pleased to announce the return of River City Rhapsody. It's Sunday at Roger Herring Stadium Veterans Memorial Field Sports Complex at UWL. Gates will open at 5:30 with the performances starting at 7. It will once again bring the incredible visual sights and emotionally charged sounds of 8 world-class drum and bugle corps to western Wisconsin. Besides the Blue Stars, you'll see the Colts of Dubuque, Iowa, the Cavaliers of Rosemont, Illinois, the Madison Scouts, the Phantom Regiment of Rockford, the Troopers of Casper, River City Rhythm of Monticello, Minnesota, and the Governors of St. Peter, Minnesota. 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John Party is next.
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0: Thanks for listening to The Most Country, Kix 106.3. I'm Kelly Wilde, and quite the week for the Akins family. Thomas Rhett's going to be inducted in the Music City Walk of Fame on July 8th, while his dad, Rhett Akins, was asked to be part of the Grand Ole Opry. I got Thomas Rhett coming up, plus Shaboozy and Low Cash.
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3: For today, a slim chance of a storm or two, highs topping out in the low 80s. Later tonight, we may see an isolated storm, lows in the upper 60s. Then July 4th, we can't rule out rain with around half an inch possible, a stray storm in the mix, temperatures lingering in the low 80s. Tomorrow night, still a chance of rain with around a quarter inch of accumulation, brief storms possible, variable cloudiness and lows in the mid 60s. Sunday, more clouds than sun, highs in the upper 70s. By Monday, mostly sunny skies with a high of 82.

out, it'll sit right here on this land. 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And he said, boys, whatever you're offering, it won't be enough.

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She's in the big city now, but she still calls home.

0: It's the most country, Kix 106.3, and as we get set to celebrate America's 250th birthday, cities all across this great country are going all out when it comes to massive fireworks displays. But that means smaller towns are getting squeezed. Some communities say prices have skyrocketed, while others simply can't find enough fireworks, fireworks crews, or equipment because the bigger celebrations booked everything first. So while some major cities are lighting up the sky with bigger-than-ever shows, some small towns are scaling back, combining celebrations, or skipping fireworks altogether. According to a Junie Dustwell, a small-town 4th of July committee member in Missouri, "The conversation I had with our fireworks distributor was painful and put everything into perspective."
1: So you're going to tell me that you don't have no black cats, no Roman candles or screaming mimes?
2: No.
1: Oh, come on, man. You don't got no lady fingers, buzz buttles, snicker bombs, church burners, finger blasters, gut busters, zippity-doo-dahs, or crap flappers?
2: No, I don't.

Tim McGraw, who's going to be part of the live concert special on the 4th of July on ABC called Disney Celebrates America, Nashville Star-Spangled Bash. 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

down at a local beer joint with a few of the guys. And this cute little country girl caught my eye. And boy, let me tell you, she was the prettiest thing I'd ever seen in a pair of boots. 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

0: Ella Langley, Riley Green, You Look Like You Love Me. This is the Most Country, Kicks 106.3. You are in a country house now, my friend. I got Sam Hunt next.
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0: It's the Most Country Kicks 106.3 with Megan Maroney. I'm Kelly Wilde, and the Taylor Swift Travis Kelce wedding celebration is currently going on. Word is it'll wrap up at about 2 o'clock tomorrow morning. I got Taylor on the way, plus Kip Moore and Josh Ross next.
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5: 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Patriotism is defined as love for or devotion to one's country. And the signers of the Declaration of Independence created a country.

0: rebuilt on that patriotism. These days, though, our politics often revolve around partisan vindictiveness. The petty actions sometimes taken in Washington and Madison fly in the face of that patriotism. As we celebrate our 250th anniversary, it's important to take a moment to reflect on the state of our country. We're at a turning point. We have to decide what kind of a country we want to become. And are we going there together or along separate paths? This message was paid for by the Friends of Steve Doyle. I hope you'll join me in building a country that is truly the United States of America. Happy Independence Day.
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2: For today, a slim chance of a storm or two, highs topping out in the low 80s. Later tonight, we may see an isolated storm, lows in the upper 60s. Then July 4th, we can't rule out rain with around half an inch possible, a stray storm in the mix, temperatures lingering in the low 80s. Tomorrow night, still a chance of rain with around a quarter inch of accumulation, brief storms possible, variable cloudiness and lows in the mid-60s. Sunday, more clouds than sun, highs in the upper 70s. By Monday, mostly sunny skies with a high of 82.

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